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I've heard people say that too much of anything is not good for you, baby. 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

Yes, people. You don't know, so the big bad basic song crew come back for run things. Man, like Mr. Old Chamard up on the rhythm. Yours truly, DJ Viper. It's big.

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Locked and locked with a brand new style. 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
1: Very good morning to you, Guyana. Well, it's Saturday. Yeah, the first Saturday in July, the seventh month in the year 2026, cruising on a little rainy overcast morning here in Georgetown. I want to say a special hello, good morning to all the market goers, those shopping and those heading home, those at work, at home, in Guyana and right around the world, 89.1 FM, 89.3 in Berbice. Good morning, Frederick Rampersad on the console.

Bulldoze in the USA. I want to wish you an awesome day today. A holiday up there. Let's say good morning to Ryan, to Patrick from Yonkers, USA, Uncle Munir, Canada, Rajesh, Guyana.

Morning to the Tempo som Le Grunge. To Pyrus and his team, good morning.

Lockdown 10 TN, Saturday morning. Good morning. Say night to Pamela Hendricks and Richard. Abdul Shahid Aziz. Good morning, Penny Isaacs. Good morning to Sharmley, Roy, and Navin up in the Bronx. Happy 4th of July.

Everyone celebrating that birthday, happy birthday, wedding anniversary, congrats. Whatever you're doing, it's a weekend. Those who are not working on Saturdays, I want to say a special hello to visiting Guyana. Welcome. It's 9.1 FM. We'd like to welcome all of you to Guyana.

Special shout out to Andy Friedenhoop, Janice Garwig, Raymond Paulsing up in Brooklyn, New York, Nazarene up in the Bronx. Happy 4th of July, Nazarene. And Raymond. And Farana.

Let's say happy divorcee to Finod and his wife, celebrating 15 years of marriage, from their son, Finol. Yours truly as well, that's Nafisa. Want to wish you and Finod all the best. Congratulations, 15 and counting. Many more years to come.

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0: 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I want to say good morning to Mr. Sheriff Ahmad, Dr. Lissandra Ahmad, to Shobo, Amir, and everyone down there at Sheriff Medical Center, Sheriff General Hospital, Lino Road, Public Road, West Coast, Demerara. 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Just want to say a big thanks to Sheriff Medical Center, Sheriff General Hospital. There are so many services, remember. 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
0: 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I want to wish all of you down there, they're wishing every one of the listeners, all the customers, a joyous weekend. 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
1: Let's say good morning to Colin, Eliano, and everyone down there at Munishwar Travel. 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Someone, or there's a death in the family, or there's a wedding, or some emergency, someone's critically sick and you have to fly the friendly sky. Or you're having a group and you need to get to a country. Maybe you're playing soccer. Maybe you're heading to St. Martin to play some cricket. Or the volleyball team, or maybe just a few of you heading down to explore the excitement of visiting another country. So whether it's a group or whether you're going individually or a couple or a family, whatever the occasion might be, Munishwar Travel, they can take you there in time. They're located at 45 to 47 Water Street, Georgetown, Guyana. And you can call them on 227-6992. That is 227-6992. 226-1437, 227-8502, 225-2947, 622-6645, the New York number, 1-347-985-9672. Remember, Colin and his team, they're going to gladly take you. Make sure that you get on that flight. Sometimes you don't plan, you don't know that there's going to be an emergency, or for those who are planning your regular vacation, don't wait for the last minute. Call Colin and his team and they will talk to you. Remember, it's more than that. You might need to stay at a hotel, first time visiting a country. You want to ensure that there is confidence in your trip. The hassle-free trip. So you want to book the hotel. Also, you want to probably rent a car while you're over there traveling, driving. So Colin and his team, they will look at the holistic approach, how they can make sure that you're well taken care of whilst you're over there. And that's about it, giving you a good deal. So you don't have to like go on the internet and keep browsing. 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Just get on to them and they will work out a very suitable package. 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They've been there for years. 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

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And just to let you know, you're listening to what's happening in the business world. 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

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Very important, just to let you know that Max Tire Mart, 65 Davis Street, Kitty, they will no longer be opening on Sundays. 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
0: And to let you know all the hectic lifestyle, both men and women, essentially growing up, you would find that your mom would have been a housewife, but now most wives are at work. So it's a different thing. It's all about your lifestyle, being healthy. And we're talking about 21 essential vitamins and minerals that make you healthy. Well man and well woman combined, they're two similar items and they offer support, vision, immune functions, bone strength, energy production, cellular repair, and they're distributed by Spin Distribution, the sole authorized distributor in Guyana. Wellman tablet is an effective product that is loved by most men, even women, across the world, as it contains a comprehensive formulation of over 29 nutrients. So, you see, even women use it because of the nutrients and what they get, and women in Guyana, as you know, in the mornings, you see them on the seawall, men and women. In the afternoons, in the national park as well. Even the elderly folks, elderly men will be out there exercising, and women, because of the doctor's recommendation. So it has been designed for both men and women of all ages to help maintain general health and vitality, otherwise hectic lifestyle. It is one of the greatest things a company that cares for its customer have to do. Actually, Wellman and Wellwoman tablets represent a simple solution with an advanced one-a-day tablet, which, unlike a general multivitamin, has been specifically formulated for the specific need of men and women across the world. It boosts a healthy immune system, which is important for good health. So this is where both are combined to tell you about the benefits today. Wellman tablet contains vitamin A, C, D, B6 and B12, including copper and folic acid, which contribute to the normal function of the body's immune system. In addition, Wellwoman and men tablets provide 10 mg vitamin D. Wilmann offers magnesium and pantothenic acid that helps reduce fatigue and tiredness. It also alleviates free radicals generated during exercise. Ginseng is a major natural plant compound along with essential micronutrients that boosts energy and reduces fatigue after a workout or protect cells from oxidative stress. So ladies and gentlemen, these are some of the characteristics and we'll unfold them to you. A combination both serve the purposes. Men and women, if you're listening, Spin Distribution Pharmaceutical, they're the authorized distributor. These items are available at Fish Pharmacy and BB Halal Corner as well. But get Mr. Outar, their location, 5C New Road, Freedom Hoop, West Coast, Demerara. 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Thank you very much, Mr. Outar and team. 10 hours to 5, let's hear from Matthijs. Let's hear about what's happening down there, all the service products that they have. We'll say good morning to Mr. and Mrs. Matthijs, the entire family, all the staff down there, very friendly and courteous.
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0: 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I want to say a special shout out to Sunita and her team. 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Mondays, 8:30 a.m. to 5 p.m. Tuesdays and to Thursdays, 8:30 a.m. to 4:30 p.m. And especially for the public sector, Fridays, 8:30 a.m. to 5:30 p.m. And they're open as well on Saturdays, currently open. Call them on 226-1992, 225-0080, 227-5975, cell numbers 657-6894, 655-0932. 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They got the Eco Iron Boards, stand fans. It comes in electrical and solar powered. 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So if you want it indoor, outdoor, you know, you want to put it in the patio, you want to put it anywhere, have friends over, family members, you want to, as I say, in Guyana, bust the line. Well, it means like going out and chit-chat somewhere. Accommodation, they have the chairs, also other gardening purposes. They've got the hose, the gardening for washing your yard, watering plants, etc. Various types and brands, various type of king or accommodating heads, tips. So you, with the hose, you want to adjust it. You want the water to come faster, to spray in a wide area, or you want it within focus, within a certain area. You can adjust the head to the hose. They got the PVC electro tapes as well, in case there's a little crack in the hose or a cut, you want to make sure you have it workable. Crowbars, this is very important. Lots of people need crowbars. This adds more on what the hammer does. 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Carpentry needs, all the carpenters and everyone, the masons and so forth. 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They've got gift items as well that you can use. And still continuing with some of the work outside, they got a pitchfork and inside wall clocks and gift items. 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And barber's tools. 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Thank you very much, Thrifty Shopping Center. I want to say good morning to Mr. Ramsey Ali, Rita Bihari, Tallboy, Kamini, and so many down there, Mr. Sammy, everyone down there at Sterling Products Limited. 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
2: 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If you buy the Burbies Bridge, J&G Supermarket, Balchett and Sons, Narayan Supermarket, Good Life Supermarket, Henry's Supermarket, Low Cost Supermarket, Awi Number 8 Supermarket, and A&S Supermarket. On the west side, which is the best side, West Coast West Bank, Double J Supermarket, Parfait Harmony, Ram Supermarket, and Massey at Friedenhoop, Black Bull on the west side, K&S Supermarket at Perica. 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And Sons, thank you so much to the Mohammeds Manufacturing Enterprise, and trading as Pepe's. Let's do some shout-outs before I leave. Say night to Indira Shivdal, to Alicia, also to Hema, to congratulations, to Nafisa and her husband, and it's coming from their sons. To Nazarene up in the Bronx, to Pamela and Richard Hendricks, Abdul Shahid, Lynette, also the Tempos, the Grange, Patrick in Yonkers, USA, Uncle Munir, Rajesh, Faisal, Nafis in Canada, Annette on the west side, Andy at Friedenhoop, Shama in Canada, Charmelee up in the Bronx, Ronald in the Bronx, Raymond Paul Singh in Brooklyn, New York, Leroy in New Jersey. This is where I say goodbye. DJ Golden Child takes it up. Join me next Saturday for another great edition. Have a fantastic day. I'll be back with you 4:30 p.m. First, Salam Namaste.
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1: The stories, the good times, the moment we share. 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

How are you guys feeling this Saturday morning? Pleasant good morning to you and welcome down to another edition of the Guyana Breweries Inc. Hour. And of course, in short, we say the GBI Hour. Just about 8 minutes past that 11 o'clock hour. Keeping your company here, DJ Golden Child and my boy Selector Blaze. For the first time, he's here. So he's giving you some vibes today while I give you the information. What's popping with Guyana Breweries? And of course, it's that long CARICOM weekend. 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Such as Rockstone, Tonic Wine, Royal Extra Stout, the Caribbean, Moccasin, Stag, a Man's Beer, and of course the official beer for the football season, the World Cup. 592 Lager Beer, Coors Light, Caribbean, Carib Shandy, Smirnoff Ice, Smalta, and Juicy Cool. Let me say good morning to Mr. Kelvin Singh and the entire team there at Guyana Breweries Inc. Whichever part of the country you're locked in from right now, in or out of Guyana. And of course, I want to say happy Independence Day, happy 4th of July to our friends and fans up in the United States of America.

And of course, as you just heard there, it is the BCS Boat Cruise. The time has come for the 5th annual Bollywood Chutney Soca Boat Cruise sailing from Arica to Bartica and back. So shout out to Team Westside Entertainment putting the final touches for that event. Remember, the boarding time is 7 a.m. The boat leaves at 8 a.m. sharp. All my ticket holders, make sure you get over there early to Parika. You don't want to get left behind. I remember that? Left behind. And of course, you could send some greetings via WhatsApp to 6550326. That is 6550326. In the meantime, Selector Blaze, take it over. Let's give them some vibes. Put them in the mood here on the GBI Hour for the long weekend.

That is it. This is the vibes on the Saturday morning here at the GBI Hour. Shouting out to Auntie Ruby on the west side. She says, good morning, happy weekend to you and the family and Team GBI, Mr. Kelvin Singh and his family as well. All the staff and everyone, stay safe, one love. Definitely Auntie Ruby.

0: this time it's not the truck you're gonna push back on the boat. 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
1: I come to open Pandora box. 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I behind your baby door.
0: Of course, Team GBI is proud to be a sponsor on this one. Shout out to the Coors Light team. Of course, Stack Beer, what's up?

That's right, the boy. Selector Blaze, DJ Golden Child here on the Pulse of Guyana for the GBI Hour. And of course, it's an update for the BCS as well. Shouting out to everyone who's coming out. Be sure to come out early. We're boarding from 7 a.m. The boat leaves at 8 a.m. Remember, we're sailing from Parika to Bartica and back. Featuring Emily Singh live on stage, as well as Anuj D, the Lyrical King. Yours truly, DJ Golden Child, Selector Blaze, DJ Stefan, DJ Sheik, Antrax Stars, Von Hype, big up yourself, DJ Kevin, Selector Kevin. Lots of entertainment for you there, man. I'm telling you, you don't want to miss it. It's the annual BCS Boat Cruise. And of course, like I said, Coors Light is proud to be a part of this one, so we're going to enjoy. Team GBI, big it up. Yo, Blaze, let me go with it, man. Drop tune.

sending a shout out there. Good morning to Nisha and to Navin. The Rajaram family, y'all big up yourself. Y'all missing out on this boat cruise. I don't have him freaking fuck up on the boat, don't worry. Shout out to the Hop team. 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

0: I say a pleasant good morning to everyone listening right now from Auntie Anna and Uncle Robbie. She's wishing everyone a wonderful Saturday and a safe weekend. Well, same to you. Of course, once again to Auntie Ruby. Let me say good morning to Charmily as well up in the Bronx and Papa Lasarju. Happy Independence Day. Let me say happy 4th of July to you guys. Pick it up to the GBIO, of course. That is coming from Auntie Haim and the crew down there at Serendipity Gift Shop. And we have here wishing my beautiful wife, Christine Amanda Singh of the Hoop Mahaiko, the happiest birthday ever. An early birthday wish because she's special. She's one of a kind. And she's just awesome. Love her to the moon and back from her fiancé, charming husband, Neil. Yes, yes. Ravan, happy birthday to you as well. To everyone who is celebrating their birthday, just about 11 hours 24. Tell you what, I'm going to be right back with you after this short commercial break.
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That's right, back with you, back with you, back with you. Let me shout out to the man, Vic. Good morning to you and the entire team at GBI. And of course, let me remind you guys that as well, tomorrow it's happening, Battle of the Pots, Dot Curry Competition and Chutney Show at the new venue, number one ground in Affiance, Secret Book Coast. Featuring the Hitman, Vanita Willie, Tony Cuts, Granny Ivla, Adi Samaru, Video Suku, AW Lyrical, and of course, Stephen Ramfall. Big up to Team Notorious, Stars and Anthrax, DJ Sheik as well. 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You could enjoy pre-game, during the game, and post-game.

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Good morning to Shawnee, the kitty crew. And of course, Auntie Huma says she's loving the tunes. BCS, BCS, we're putting you in that mood. Let's go.

that's right. That's how we're turning it up on the BCS Boat Cruise tomorrow. Good morning to Auntie Mona there, who is locked in from Brampton. She says, big game, Toronto versus Morocco. Go Canada, go. Happiest birthday to sister. Let me see if I pronounce this good. Giawan of La Grange from Sister Mona Kehdu. Yeah, shout out to the entire Kehdu's family there up in the Brampton. Yes, Auntie Hema, the party is definitely continuing from yesterday, and that's how we do it on the GBI hour. The time check just about 11 hours 38. Let me take time out to do a quick shout out to Anthrax Stars, DJ Sheik, DJ Kevin, Selector Kevin, Von Hype. And of course, you have Selector Blaze in the house today. You're surely DJ Golden Child. We're all going to be there to keep you entertained on the boat cruise. Along with Emily Singh, Anuj D, OKC, and the Lyrical King.

Beyond the Boat Cruise, the man Anuj D. Today it is them. I tell you, that, yeah, don't worry, we, you know. And we ain't worried about y'all. But we just want to know that we notice y'all. Eh?

0: Shout out to the Rini Gang. They're locked in. She says they really want to keep her volume down. Nah, it can't keep your volume down. Turn it up. I'm telling you, the time does fly so fast, and we're having fun, man. We're having a good one here this morning. Let me just give you an update on what's popping. Team GBI is proud to be a part of these events. Of course, shouting out to the man TC Image, Edge Party Rentals, they presents to you Battle of the Pot Dog Curry Competition and Chutney Show that is happening tomorrow at number one Grand Affiance Essequibo Coast. That's the new venue. 007 Song Park and of course, we have Anthrax and Stars, we have DJ Chic, DJ Slims. And live on stage, Adesamaru, Vicari, Hitman, AW Lyrical, Tony Cuts, Vide Suku, Steven Rumfall, and of course, Granny Ivlaw. 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Some folks up in Essequibo, that one is coming to you. And of course, it's the annual BCS boat cruise from Parika to Bartica and back. That is happening tomorrow as well. Like I said, featuring live on stage, Emily Singh, Anuj D, OKC, and the Lyrical King, along with the West Siders Entertainment DJs and Team Notorious. 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So once again, shouting out to the team. You know, we do this every Saturday from 11 a.m. to 12 noon. Like I said, big up to my boy, Selector Blaze. He's here with us this morning, giving us some vibes. And as Auntie Heyman says, really setting the mood for this big holiday weekend. Let me say good morning to Auntie Mina up in Bushlot, Burbies. Auntie Joyce in Leonore, Auntie Joyce in Better Hope, all our regular listeners to NTN, to everyone locked in overall. I'm going to pause for a short commercial break. When we come back, I'm going to give you some more vibes and then we're going to wrap things up here this morning.
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2: 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All we in the 592 family. Together we celebrate and we are always ready for the next rounds. What brings us together? It's we rhythm, it's we energy, it's the cheers with a cold 592 beer. It's more than a beer. It's our story, brewed strong, just like we. So grab a 592, cause that's made for we. This one for us and the next rounds is on you. 592, brewed for you. 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
3: 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We are drinking.

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a very pleasant good morning. Wishing everyone listening a blessed and a wonderful weekend that is coming from Pamela Seacher and Hendrix. Shouting out to you there, the Hendrix family. You guys continue to enjoy.

Let me say happy birthday going out to Trisha, who's celebrating her birthday today. Happiest birthday to you from the Terror Squad family, and of course, from GNS 42 Store. Wishing you nothing but the best, Trisha. All the best. And of course, from me and Seema as well. 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Eh? 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

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This is how we do with it on the Pulse of Guyana. It is the GBI Hour.

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Oh, Jesus! Eh, kau pun dibuat eh, si ex no way doing the if. 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You think I gave a damn? 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You're right, Kawa!

Time check, it is 12 hours. Is he tomorrow pa ni Bot? I know we're supposed to already wrap up, but it's time for we to wrap it up this morning here. Well, it's noon. And just before I go, a quick reminder, it's all about battle of the Port Dockery competition on Jotney Show. And number one Grung in the Fiance Sequibo. Should I go to Edge Party Rentals and events there? That's happening tomorrow featuring Ade Samaru, Vicari, The Hitman, AW Lyrical, Tony Cuts, Stephen Ramfall, Phineas Suku, Fanny Tawili, and Granny Iflaw. With music by 007 Sounds, Anthrax, DJ Stars, and DJ Sheik, DJ Slims as well. Of course, a 592 Course Light is going to be there. Of course, that big BCS boat cruise, the annual one. Remember, guys, we're boarding from 7 a.m. The boat leaves at 8 a.m. because we were heading to Parika, well, from Parika to Bartica and back. You don't want to miss it. You don't want to miss it. So, yes. 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My boy, Selector Blaze here. DJ Golden Child, we're saying bye-bye for now. And remember, Monday's a holiday, like we said, so I'm not going to be here on Monday. I'm going to be back with you on Tuesday for Music Mazza. So until then, once again, wishing you guys all the best for those of you celebrating your birthday, your anniversary, whatever you're celebrating. Wishing you guys all the best. Happy Saturday. Bye-bye for now.

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0: To retire, boy. 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
2: Well, this was lovely, you know. It was a lovely time, you know. Yeah, man.

0: Good afternoon. We open our program at Casa Ban, and I believe Cass will be performing somewhere today. I believe in Forest Park. Good afternoon. Happy Saturday to each and every one of you. The Guyanese vision. A part you are, make up yourself, not forgetting the Guyanese. Everything Guyanese groups, Curb the Fire's Guy, all the wonderful groups that are approving my posts right now in their chat and in their groups. Hey, Mr. Ganesh Rambalas, how you doing? Curb the Fire's Guy, pick up yourself. The official Guyanese page, Guyanese Proverbs. Speaking of the official Guyanese page, guess what? Mr. Apache Warrior, we filmed a music video a while back, and it's titled Summertime Rhyme. And guess who was a videographer? And whose car was used? It was a beautiful day on the beach, and I'll play that song for you with my really good friend, Mr. Apache Warrior. Let's go.
1: What she said, you're coming to San Fernando.
2: And me uptown, fret, not missing me. 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
0: Okay, so be the Lord, Chan, Navin, Usha, Azimullah.
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1: Our beautiful background is the Homeland Guyana Bridge. Hold on.
0: Time it.
1: The Barajackdale Bridge, and last night it was illuminated with the colors from Jamaica. That's right. Last evening, our President Dr. Mohamed Irfan Ali hosted a reception in honor of the Prime Minister of Jamaica, Dr. Andrew Holness. And here are some pictures. Check it out on our President Facebook page, President Irfan Ali, a president for all.

0: said them a no. So I live in a kiss by a loss. Father, forgive me for all I done, cause I know I'm perfect.
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0: if you should go, it's Summertime Line by Mr. Apache Warrior. 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
0: The T.O.P.
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2: She can't wait till I reach in to give me all that she has for me. 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
0: The beautiful Indira Mahadi, good afternoon to you and a beautiful weekend as well. It's a great time to start that cleaning up. Get rid of things you don't need. 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And it's summertime, so get out there.

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Well, it's just a piece from Homeland Guyana. Our cultural ambassador, Mr. JP Suku, he's watching us, I'm hoping, from Homeland Guyana. To all the taxi drivers out there, keep it safe.

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Last evening with our president, Dr. Mohamed Irfan Ali, he was hosting a reception to honor the Prime Minister of Jamaica, Dr. Andre Holmes, and his delegation. And the Barajack Day Bridge was illuminated with the colors from Jamaica.

beautiful medley done by Mr. Rick Rom. We're mixing things up on a beautiful Saturday afternoon right here on NTN Radio. 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We have some loyal listeners watching us from Garden of Eden, East Bank, Demerara. He has his volume all the way up so the neighbors could listen to Shania's musical sensation. 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

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Friday, July 3rd, the president will be there. The Anna Regina National Stadium.

Friday, July 3rd, will be commissioning of the new Anna Regina National Stadium. Shiv Narayan Chandrapal and Brian Lara. Gates open 5 p.m.

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Congratulations, baby. So Dr. Don Paul Narine. 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She's always busy, but she's always tuned into Shanae's Musical Sensation. Whether she's rocking or she's cooking or cleaning, she's listening to Shanae's Musical Sensation. Mr. Lawrence Williams, good afternoon to you.

honor of the Prime Minister of Jamaica, Dr. Andrew Holness, and his delegation. Those are some pictures. Check it out on our president's Facebook page, President Irfan Ali. And yes, we had the Barjack Day Bridge illuminated with the colors of the Jamaican flag.

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Your time of the afternoon, celebrating and enjoying great music here on the radio. This is Entertaining Vibes. Patrick Ramprasad on the console. Trust that you're having a gorgeous weekend. It's a Saturday. It's a time when lots of people go hang out, party, head to the beach and the creek, whatever you might be doing, driving up in New York, Canada, in Toronto as well. We're cruising thanks to our sponsors, thanks to you, our listeners. 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Let's get back to where we started on

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rocking and rolling. It's a Saturday afternoon. All the birthday people, all the wedding anniversary, congrats. And whatever you're doing, I hope that you're having great fun and enjoying all the rocking music here on the radio. What a way to do to celebrate your Saturday afternoon. It's coming from Guyana, the Garden City. Let's enjoy. 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
3: 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Hits after hits on the radio with DJ Love. Frederick Rampersad on the console.

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1: 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Now that we've been rocking and enjoying, it's time to take a little relaxation. So we're going to woo you in some awesome love songs from Bollywood. Take you into some real awesome tracks that will put you in a mood as we're celebrating the weekend and a Saturday afternoon, heading into the evening, listening to 89.1 FM radio. I'm Frederick Ramprasad. Don't touch that dial. We're going to get you back into the romantic mood. And as we take you into musical extravaganza, a journey in music, a journey in love.

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3: Musical extravaganza, a journey in music, a journey in love. Have you ever thought about the word musical extravaganza? It talks about being extravagant. It talks about excitement. It talks about something that pulsating to the heart, hitting you very, very hard. It's like when you look into her eyes for the first time and say, "Honey, I really love you." And she looks back and say, "Yes, I love all that you do. And I really love you too." I just wanted to say good evening to all of you. I wanted to interject by saying the Creolese terms, "I see boo-boo too," but I did not want to do that. Good evening, Guyana. You focus in on musical extravaganza, and we bring you all the heartbeat, all the heart-throbbing selections on this segment. Stay tuned as we take you now down the journey of some awesome love songs.

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1: 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Happy that you're joining across the world. I want to say a special hello to you and thanks so much for those who are joining, all the messages I received during the program. Thanks for some awesome music here, and I want to encourage you to stay on week after week and keep on listening as we take you back to the dance floor.

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